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2: Boy,
3: there was so much. I thought.
0: 是的，我已经死过一次了。
3: You're all right.
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1: Gather your things. We are leaving.
0: 儿子一直在默默的修房子，是这样吗？那也是挺辛苦的呢。
1: You are not. We have no choice now.
0: 谢谢贝西托斯的好的个发财。
1: Prove me wrong.
3: Yes, sir.
0: 我觉得那个雷神跟他的这个肌肉真的比较像，这个块头。没伤到房子，你在逗我吗？刚才房子都快被我拆了。
3: The mountain. It's gonna be a long trip.
1: Yes, but an important one.
3: Whoa.
0: 我突然又可以开始跑。
3: How did this happen?
0: 这是我刚才干的吗？不是，也是。要回学吗？我记得，我是满的，算了。
3: Who was he?
1: I do not know.
3: What did he want with us? Well, nobody.
0: 谢谢五零五二的发财。
3: Did you kill him?
1: I did what had to be done.
0: 哎，你怎么突然变到我背上来的？好吓人，像鬼娃娃花子，这又萌又吓人。
3: Never leave me alone again. All right?
1: All right.
0: 你说行就行。从这儿过。我有一种不祥的预感。这是个洞吧
1: ？Up.
3: You've had to kill people before, haven't you? You're used to it.
1: We do what we must to survive.
3: Animals, I get.They're food. Draugr, they're supposed to be dead. But people, they're trying to survive too.
1: Close your heart to it. On our journey, we will be attacked by all manner of creature. Close your heart to their desperation. Close your heart to their suffering. Do not allow yourself to feel for them. They will not feel for you.
0: 我想起了神秘海域。 我刚才观众也想起来了。
3: Has this been here all this time?
0: 一会儿要用斧子扎这个。
3: I can get a better look.
0: 那这个是吧？我知道了。其实我当初玩战神的时候，你们记不记得，就是去那个什么，去那些杀那些神呢、
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0: think you can lower it from there?
1: Go.
0: Made it.
1: Boy.
0: Yes, sir. Good idea.
2: Huh.封闭我的内心，我早就这样了，我就是一个没有感情的主播，你没发现吗？
0: That hanging bucket, an offering cask. Mother said Odin's disciples fill them with gifts and hang them where thieves can't reach them. That one looked really old.
1: Foolish.
0: What is? Worshipping the gods?
1: The gods care nothing for them. Men should not pray to monsters.
2: 破铜烂铁，差点摔下去了，吓死我了！没东西了吧？

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1: Father, will we see others on the road?
2: Yes.
1: Friendly?
2: No.
1: They'll try and rob us?
2: Possibly. Yes.
1: Oh.
0: 给渣渣飞的两个超大玩具，我发现渣渣灰的那个特别多，每次都来送很多超大玩具。Where did you get it? I was wondering. 哎呀，老爸带儿子爬山也是一项极好的春游活动。我的斧子为什么没拿过来？
1: Look，
0: 我也不知道，可能我想要把新的吧。
1: There's been a protection stave around our entire woods, but the stave's broken there.
0: 果然是鹰眼。
1: Did you cut those down?
2: She had marked the tree she wished used for her pyre.
0: 嘿，渣渣飞。
1: Why'd she do that?
0: 谢谢海岸线的超大玩具。
2: Come. No looking back now.
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1: Before winter falls.
2: I do not know.
1: Okay, okay.
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1: That was the last one. Was I better?
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0: Show me control. 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
1: Look at this.
0: 让你三招，对啊。

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0: Quickly. 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
2: Atreus, the chain.
3: The chain, right?
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2: You are in your head, boy. Let it go. He would have killed you.
3: I know. I had to do it. I do know that. I just.
2: Then we will go home, boy.
3: What?
2: To give up this easily, so close to the start.
3: Wait, no. I'm not giving up. I can do this. I just have to, you know, catch my breath. 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I'm ready.
0: 真的不信给你们看吗？哒哒，周边喜欢吗？想要吗？索尼送的战神四周边，你看一模一样，对吧？哎呀，只有通过了最高难度的主播才拥有这个宝物，其他主播都没有。Only me. 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
1: Sherbrooke way over there. See that?
0: 我还在看蛇呢。
1: And there's a statue of Thor. Except I can see a lot more of him now.
2: The water dropped when the serpent rose.
1: Oh, that must be why the beach wasn't there before. See? And there's the mountain. Look it. That building leads from the foot of the mountain to that golden temple.
2: It was all just under the surface.
1: Except for the statue.
0: 谢谢金星的翅膀的飞机。
1: There's even a dock. There, next to the flag.We're going to the dock first, right? We'll be the first people to walk on it, and who knows how long.
2: You know that serpent?
1: He's one of the giants. And he's so big, he's wrapped around the whole world and bites his own tail.
2: An exaggeration.
1: I don't know. Looked pretty big to me.
0: 我刚才看见这里有只鸟，我要射它。但是我现在 ，I can't。哎，等一下，哎呀，哎，别别别，那边有东西。嗨，赛龙舟啊，是不是快端午了？我这是尸体，不好意思，失敬失敬。我想起了我在泸沽湖。上面等日出，结果没等到啊，好冷！这捡垃圾呢，这是一个环保事业。
1: Oh good, I was hoping we might explore a little.
0: 而且我滑得很快，不担心。We know to return here. 这还有一个。
1: The world serpent's even over here.I told you he's big.
0: I know. 还有吗？这是啥呀？好大的蛇！
1: You want a dock here?
0: 诶，这里可以探索一下。哦，对对对，都要快两点了。好强 ，fly！ 探索一下，探索一下。死亡小岛，
1: Hey, look, a torch.
2: A torch is built with wood. That is a brazier.
1: A
0: brazier. 这么长？
1: Looks like there's something written on it. Want me to read it? Kvegia.
2: Focus up, boy.
0: Uh-oh. 哎，个老子的。你居然逃过了我的攻击！马上打完这个就下了。哎呦，糟糕！失误。

0: 简单了。哟，你还会这招？OK, what else do you got?
1: Well fought, you two.
2: What is that?
3: A spirit.
2: It's talking to us.
1: And it hears you as well. Be shy now.
0: Oh, 你在这儿。
2: You're dead?
1: You're very perceptive and reckless. Take caution when lighting these braziers. Sailor and Hellwalkers will swarm to the flames like moths.
0: 我下了。
1: I assume we have you to thank for freeing us from a watery grave.
0: 谢谢我。
1: Other spirits. The Lake of Nine is full of them.
0: 战神四，现在。
1: To move on from this realm, but we lucky few are stuck here in Midgard until our affairs are in order. Perhaps you can help them as well.
3: We have no desire to help you, spirit.
1: Ah, but you already have. I only wished to see the sky again.
0: Yeah, I can't fit you.
1: Farewell.
0: Farewell. Farewell. 多功能战士手柄。好了，我先下了，拜拜。接下来我再弄一下那个什么技能怎么。谢谢。